the breakdown. Your t-shirt's lost its smell of you, and the bathroom's still a mess. Remind me why we decided this was for the best.

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New York City is the place where they said, hey,

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But I see no blisters on your hands. Yet you call yourself English. Well, bully for you. 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

With a handle of hickory in my hand, engraved beloved protector, and a blade so eager that nightly I've kept keen. And if there is a root in this garden,